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You cannibal, you meat eater, you see. But I have seen the same, I know the shame in your defeat.

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2: 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This song called Another 45 Miles to Go.

0: Oog Radio.
1: I've been lost inside a million eyes. They don't see me, they don't know what it's like. 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